0: work and you work. And you meet with people that you don't like, that you don't even know.
1: And now I get low, then I get high. And if I can't get enough, I'm ready to try.
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I'll be there in just a little while. You see, I gotta go out in this car with

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These boots are made for walking, and that's just what they'll do. One of these days, these boots are gonna walk all over you.